simple reform. It really is a revolution. Sex and race, because they are easy, visible differences, have been the primary ways of organizing human beings into superior and inferior groups, and into the cheap labor on which this system still depends. We are talking about a society in which there will be no roles other than those chosen or those earned.

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1: 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This is the first lesson.

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This cosmic force, the gravity of love's

I am the ocean. Not just the waves, but the stillness beneath them. I am the space between your thoughts, the breath you forgot to notice. I am you when you stop trying to be.